0: Big Country 92.5 KTWB Morgan Wallen. I got better. Julia K hanging out with you till 10 next Saturday. It's the City of Sioux Falls big Paint the Plow event. They've been doing that for 17 years now. That's going to be downtown Saturday morning down in the parking lot at Love It at the Falls. You can head on down there and see, you know, youth groups have gotten to display their creations on the plows. And the cool thing, you can go through and you can vote for the top ones, and all the winning designs are going to get to be in the downtown Parade of Lights coming up on November 27th, the day after Thanksgiving. So Saturday morning down at the Levitt, you can go check out how the plows and these artistic kids around here. Dirk Bentley on the way. Luke Bryan, got Brett Young up next on KTWB.
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You want to win tickets to Zach Brown Band? 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

0: Big Country 92.5 KTWB. Julia K, we've got Midwest Country Music Originals at 10 o'clock tonight. Did you hear Ella Langley had to cancel her concert on Friday night? She was going to play down in Tulsa, Oklahoma. And then there was a security threat where she was going to be. It was later identified as a false bomb threat, but it was decided for the safety of everybody to cancel the show. I knew a few people from up here who went down for that one. And of course, they were already down there when they found out the show got canceled. So, but why do people have to do that? Let everybody go and enjoy their entertainment and everybody just be nice to everybody. Your Big Country forecast, that is on the way. And then we'll do another long set of commercial-free number one country on KTWB.
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9: Big Country Weather. A bit breezy tonight, mostly clear, otherwise with a low of 57. South winds at 10 to 20 miles per hour. We'll keep with the breeze on Monday, but turn it to the west, partly cloudy and a high of 82. But then the slide backward on Tuesday begins, partly cloudy, a light southeast wind with a high of 70. We'll be in the 60s for Wednesday with an isolated shower toward the evening. From the Storm Center at Kelowna Wayne TV, I'm meteorologist Adam Rudd.

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Win a trip through the Heartland Country Corn Maze down by Harrisburg. They're open now through Halloween. Robbie Owens has your passes again tomorrow afternoon after 2 on Big Country.

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0: Big Country, 92.5 KTWB, Morgan Wallen. Been by now. You know his song, Sand in My Boots? We all know the song, Sand in My Boots. Did you know Luke Bryan could have recorded that song instead of Morgan Wallen? And he said no to it. Not because he didn't like the song, but because, like, for a stretch there, everything Luke Bryan put out referenced tailgates and trucks and taillights and whatnot. And so since it had Chevrolet in it, he opted not to record the song. And then look what happened. Morgan Wallen got a hold of it and made it a huge hit. And I think Luke Bryan doesn't mind singing about trucks and such anymore. Eric Church on the way. Kenny Chesney's coming up here too on KTWB.
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Eric Church, he's back in the studio. Get ready for some new music from him. Say So, Dan and Shay on KTWB.

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Kenny Chesney, he's getting all ready for his 2027 tour. And of course, we've got some info on that on our Big Country concert calendar. 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

Big Country, 92.5 KTWB. There's a lot of spooky things going around Sioux Falls the next few weeks, getting ready for Halloween. I'm going to tell you about one of them after Megan Maroney. It's Medicine and Big Country.

Big Country 92.5 KTWB, Megan Maroney. That would be Medicine. Julia Case. So coming up this week, just in time for Halloween, the Washington Pavilion is going to be doing a showing of Scream, a 30th anniversary screening of it, Thursday night. And then afterwards, David Arquette is going to be there for a little Q&A session you can do with him. Of course, you know, Deputy Dewey Riley in the Scream franchise. That would be a lot of fun. There are still some tickets available. You can just go to WashingtonPavilion.org and get the information on that. But that would be kind of cool to even more than see the movie.

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5: weather. A little breezy as we head into the night. Otherwise, mostly clear with a low of 57. South winds at 10 to 20 miles per hour. That wind will turn to the west on Monday and stay at 10 to 20 miles per hour, where we're partly cloudy with a high on either side of 80. Then the slide on Tuesday begins, partly cloudy with a high of 70 and a light southeast wind in place. From the Storm Center at Keller William TV, I'm meteorologist Adam Rook. This is

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0: Big Country 92.5 KTWB, Loving Life Again. There is Ella Langley, Julia Kay hanging out here with you till 10, and then Midwest Country Music Originals. Robbie Owens this week, going to have a busy little week. He always does. He's always so busy. But starting tomorrow, you can win tickets from him. Zach Brown Band, going to be at the Denny Sanford Premier Center Saturday, October 24th, along with Brothers Osborne. 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

Big Country, 92.5 KTWB, Jennifer Nettles, Bon Jovi there. Of course, Sugarland at the Tyson Event Center coming up on Tuesday night down in Sioux City. 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

Big Country, 92.5 KTWB, the Heartland Country Corn Maze, open through Halloween. Just outside of Harrisburg on Highway 11 tomorrow afternoon, Robbie Owens will let you win a trip through the maze.

0: Big Country, 92.5 KTWB, Corey Kent, Empty Words. That's a cool song. I like that. I like his stuff. Julia K., I'm about out of here. Midwest Country Music Originals. That's coming up here at 10 o'clock. We're going to check out your Big Country forecast from the Gelderland Live Doppler Storm Center. It's going to feel more fall-like as we get into the week here. I suppose it's about time. It's almost the middle of October. We probably shouldn't see too many more 80s, right? But still going to be nice. We'll check that out. Tucker Wetmore, Hudson Westbrook on the way on KTWB.
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2: What the heck is a Kaspetzel, or a Schweinschnitzel, or a Rinderrouladen?
1: Seems like nobody knows, but they're provocative. They get the people going.
2: It got me going straight to Tinners. I'm not sure if I pronounced them correct, but I know I want two of them.
1: Add Oktoberfest beer bratwurst and a pumpkin spice white Russian, and your research is complete. 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

A bit breezy tonight, mostly clear otherwise, with a low of 57. South winds at 10 to 20 miles per hour. We'll keep with the breeze on Monday, but turn it to the west, partly cloudy and a high of 82. But then the slide backward on Tuesday begins, partly cloudy, a light southeast wind with a high of 70. We'll be in the 60s for Wednesday with an isolated shower toward the evening. From the Storm Center at Kelowna TV, I'm meteorologist Adam Roy.

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Tucker Wetmore was asked if he's dating Yella Langley. He simply said, no comment. Probably means he is, right? Have a great week. Midwest Country Music Originals on the way. KTWB.

the sky. Driven up and down the coast a few times. London, Paris, paradise. But ain't got much memory of the scenes. 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And damn.

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3: Oh yeah, fall's in the air, a little crisp weather, some autumn leaves changing. You got the football games going on, Big Ten in most of the upper Midwest here in all of our listening areas. What's going on, friend? PT here, Midwest Country Music Originals. And you got great country music as well, right, on the show, like we do every single week. Now, I will say this, we got four debuts, including something that I don't think we've ever done before, back-to-back debuts. Yeah, we're just going to line them right up and just go new music all for you. It's going to be great. We got some from Minnesota, some from Illinois. Speaking of Illinois, let's get it started here. McKenna Faith Winters, it's new music. It's coming up, Cowboy, here on Midwest Country Music Originals. Let's do it.
4: Never thought that I'd be the back 40 type. Like the skyline side of that county line.

little more of a rockin' track from Matt Mueller there. That's Queen of Attention on Midwest Country Music Originals. Again, Matt out of Minnesota. We've got a bunch of local regional artists here. Hopefully you get a chance to meet them at a local show or see them or support them on their journey in some capacity. Speaking of Minnesota, we supported this young lady running a marathon last weekend. She was listening to the show on her local station, 102.9 The Wolf, which is classic. Karina Kern, One Summer Stand. And congratulations on the marathon, girl. Love it. One Summer Stand, Midwest Country Music Originals. It was-

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1: Here you go, if nothing else, Minnesota Tan Lines on Midwest Country Music Originals. Of course, they are from Minnesota. That's how they know about Minnesota Tan Lines. So congratulations to if nothing else here in the upper Midwest. All right, let's head to Chicago now. Blue Rose. Now, we saw them. They were nominated for Band of the Year at this last year's award show. Got a chance to meet them. Great people. Super cool to see them a part of the organization, supporting growing the org in the Chicagoland area. And they've got a new debut out. It's called Daydream. Let's take a listen. Blue Rose, Daydream on Midwest Country Music Originals.

0: you go. Love their voices together. Some great harmonies in that band. Blue Rose, again, that is new music here, Daydream. I was daydreaming about those harmonies right there. Again, Blue Rose, new music. Love to hear it. Daydream, Midwest Country Music Originals. All right, coming up, we got Anthony Page, and then we're going to go back to back to back. Madison Stiles, Aaron Simmons, and Simple Remedy. Stay right here. It's Midwest Country Music Originals. Don't leave.
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4: Thank you.

talented band right there. That's Corey Waller and the Wicked Things with Anchor on Midwest Country Music Originals. They won Band of the Year last year. They've been nominated for a bunch of other awards and whatnot. Just locked themselves in the studio and apparently got new music coming out. So I know people will be excited about that. They are out of Iowa, by the way. Corey Waller and the Wicked Things. All right, here we come. Let's do some back-to-back-to-back debuts here. Now, this is Madison Stiles. I believe this is her first ever cut on the radio show. So congrats to that. It's called More Cows Than People, which I think a lot of us can relate to, obviously, when it comes to our hometowns. She worked with Greg Huberty, who's an award-winning producer in our organization, to put this together. Madison Stiles, her making her debut, More Cows Than People on Midwest Country Music Originals.

0: Congratulations, first ever song on the radio, Madison Styles, More Cows Than People. Again, on Midwest Country Music Originals. Love the style. Slowing it down a little bit there. Love her voice as well. God, that's a great debut, I would say, right there. Anytime you can come out of the gates with a great country song like that, that is going to be awesome. So Madison Styles, look for her in the future. More great stuff coming down the pike. Congratulations, young lady. All right, Aaron Simmons, this guy's been a male vocalist of the year, a bunch of other stuff, a song of the year nominee. Here's his latest. It's Moonshine, another debut. Aaron Simmons from Minnesota, Moonshine on Midwest Country Music Originals.
1: Great.

like that one. That's Aaron Simmons and Moonshine, his latest. It's the debut on Midwest Country Music Originals. And we continue. We go from Minnesota. Now let's head down to Chicago. It's Simple Remedy, Rambler on the Run. They got that Americana style, kind of that folk style that I think people are loving these days. Simple Remedy, Rambler on the Run, making its debut, Midwest Country Music Originals.

like it. Rambler on the Run, Simple Remedy, making its debut, Midwest Country Music Originals. And it looks like they've got an album release party coming up at Carol's Pub on the 22nd of October. So Carol's Pub in Chicago, where they are from, Simple Remedy, they're October 22nd. That's that album release party for Simple Remedy. So that's going to be cool stuff. So get everybody out there to Carol's Pub if you're in the Chicagoland area. All right, Rachel Neal, we debuted this one recently, Cute, and she doesn't want to be called it, by the way, guys and gals. Don't be called cute with Rachel Neal, Midwest Country Music Originals. Cute.

0: What if I called that song cute? Probably can't do that, right? Rachel Neal, cute, Midwest country music original. Love it. She's out of Wisconsin. Loving that Wisconsin vibe. Of course, that's where the award show is again next year in La Crosse, Wisconsin. Get that on your calendar. Never too early to be talking about that. Saturday, May 1st, and the whole weekend, we got great stuff planned in La Crosse, Wisconsin. So get it on your calendar. All right. We come back. Anthony Page, Madison Colbert, and Chloe Ray all coming up. Stay right here. Midwest country music originals.
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3: A little breezy as we head into the night, otherwise mostly clear with a low of 57. South winds at 10 to 20 miles per hour. That wind will turn to the west on Monday and stay at 10 to 20 miles per hour, where we're partly cloudy with a high on either side of 80. Then the slide on Tuesday begins partly cloudy with a high of 70 and a light southeast wind in place. From the Storm Center at Kelvin William TV, I'm meteorologist Adam Roy.
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Anthony Page going to give it to you. Midwest Country Music Originals. What a vibe, man. Kind of a Jason Aldean, almost Brantley Gilbert kind of vibe there, rocking from Anthony Page. I believe he worked with Greg Huberty, by the way, doing a lot of work with a lot of artists here in the organization. So cool to see his producing really coming to the table when it comes to radio songs. So it's awesome stuff there from Greg Huberty. All right, Madison Colbert going out west. Midwest Country Music Originals. Keep

That's the latest from Chloe Ray, Housewife. I love that track. She's out of North Dakota here on Midwest Country Music Originals. Again, Chloe Ray and Housewife. I think people are really digging on that track. Of course, what do you think of these songs? If you like them, you want to request your songs, Midwest CMO on Instagram, or of course, Midwest Country Music Organization on Facebook. We'll leave you with this one, Kane and James, On My Skin. My name is PT. We thank you so much for listening. We will talk to you next week.

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5: Great country weather.
6: A bit breezy tonight, mostly clear, otherwise with a low of 57. South winds at 10 to 20 miles per hour. We'll keep with the breeze on Monday, but turn it to the west, partly cloudy and a high of 82. But then the slide backward on Tuesday begins, partly cloudy, a light southeast wind with a high of 70. We'll be in the 60s for Wednesday with an isolated shower toward the evening. From the Storm Center at Kelowna TV, I'm meteorologist Adam Rudd.

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0: 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We got on it. It didn't take us very long to get it whooped, and yeah, it turned out to be a really cool tune.
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0: Lauren Elena. Here's All My Exes featuring Chase Matthews. I'm just saying all my exes would agree. It's the classic
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0: 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You know the songs. 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The Zach Brown Band is taking over the Denny Sanford Premier Center.
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15: A little bit breezy as we head into your Monday, but a west wind will be in place at 10 to 20 miles per hour. We're partly cloudy. One more warm day, a high around 80, if not maybe a little bit above that. Then 70 on Tuesday, partly cloudy with a light southeast breeze, a few evening showers, then partly cloudy overall for Wednesday, with a high of 63 as we get ready for rain on Thursday. From the Storm Center at Kelvo Wind TV, I'm meteorologist Adam Roy.
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10: weather. Still a bit breezy as we head into your Monday, but a west wind will be in place at 10 to 20 miles per hour. We're partly cloudy. One more warm day, a high around 80, if not maybe a little bit above that. Then 70 on Tuesday, partly cloudy with a light southeast breeze, a few evening showers, then partly cloudy overall for Wednesday, but a high of 63 as we get ready for rain on Thursday. From the Storm Center at Kelvin TV, I'm meteorologist Adam Roy.

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0: 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You know the songs. 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The Zach Brown Band is taking over the Denny Sanford Premier Center.
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13: We'll call it a mix of sun and clouds as we go into your day on Monday. A high of 82 with a west wind at 10 to 20 miles per hour. 70 on Tuesday for a high, partly cloudy with a light southeast wind. Then 60.

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12: Big country weather.
13: A little bit breezy as we head into your Monday, but a west wind will be in place at 10 to 20 miles per hour. We're partly cloudy. One more warm day, a high around 80, if not maybe a little bit above that. Then 70 on Tuesday, partly cloudy with a light southeast breeze, a few evening showers, then partly cloudy overall for Wednesday, but a high of 63 as we get ready for rain on Thursday. From the Storm Center at KelvinTV, I'm meteorologist Adam Roy.
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1: 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We got on it. It didn't take us very long to get it whooped, and it turned out to be a really cool tune.

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2: With your ag news, I'm Farm and Ranch Director Sarah Heinrich. Farmer sentiment took a significant step backward in September. Details after the break.
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2: Farmer sentiment took a significant step backward in September on the Purdue University CME Group Ag Economy Barometer. Michael Langmeyer, an agricultural economist at Purdue University, said farmers are continuing to get squeezed on their bottom lines due to high costs.
4: The Purdue University CME Group Ag Economy Barometer fell 12 points from 135 to 123. It's not simply that farmers have become more pessimistic about the future. There's a growing concern about the economics of operating the farm right now, and input costs are playing a huge role in that angst. The index of current conditions fell 18 points in September, a very large drop for that index, compared with a 9-point decline in the index of future expectations.
2: He said farmers' worries about their current conditions are a significant finding.
4: That tells us something very important. Farmers' assessment of their current situation deteriorated considerably more than their expectations for the future. And when we look at what's driving that, input costs really stand out. A record 52% of respondents said higher input costs were their biggest concern. 54% said high input costs were the main thing limiting improvement in their farm's financial situation. So even though commodity prices and farm incomes expectations have changed, with crop prices increasing from mid-August to mid-September, producers are looking at the cost side of the equation and seeing a pretty significant constraint.
2: That concern showed up in this month's financial performance index.
4: That's also showing up in how farmers are thinking about their own finances. The Farm Financial Performance Index dropped from 103 in August to 90 in September. When farmers are less confident about their financial performance, it's not surprising that they become more cautious about making investments. The Farm Capital Investment Index fell another 6 points to 39 this month, and that's relatively low for that index, though it has been ranging from about 35 to 50 for quite a few months now.
2: Farmers are also surprisingly optimistic about future farmland value despite current challenges.
4: But there's an interesting counterpoint in this month's data. Despite the decline in overall sentiment, the long-term value expectations index reached a new high of 168. That's a striking contrast.
2: Again, that's Michael Langmeyer of Purdue University. With your Ag News, I'm Farm and Ranch Director Sarah Heinrich for the Growing Harvest Ag Network.
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0: 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That is Russell Dickerson. My name is Mr. Fill-In Guy, otherwise known as Tom Mitchell. Chris and Doc are off for the next couple of days. They'll be back on Friday. You may know that they are northern Minnesota, Lake of the Woods. A wonderful fishing trip with some of our listeners. 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Thank you. Ballard's Resort is where it's all happening. We'll check in with Chris and Doc probably tomorrow, I would guess. That's when they first get out on the water. Big walleye fishing trip. Learn more about that if you're interested. And watch for photos as well at KTWB.com. Big Country Weather.
1: A cold front slice of the area today. On the warm side of that, we're back to the 80s in northwest Iowa. Sioux Falls, low to mid-70s looking likely, and then mid-60s today for Mitchell. And in Brookings, where clouds are thicker and we have areas of fog. Forecast tonight, low in Sioux Falls at about 50. And then tomorrow, we're back up in the mid-60s. From the Storm Center at Kettleland TV, I'm meteorologist Brian Karstens.
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Good morning. In for Chris and Doc. It's me, Tom Mitchell. 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

0: 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There's your classic jukebox on the Chris and Dot Show. That is from Sammy Kershaw. Today in 1991, he made his chart debut with that song, Cadillac Style. This is Big Country KTWB.
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0: Country, 92.5 KTWB Jelly Roll. There's Heart of Stone. Good morning. My name is Tom Mitchell. In for Chris and Doc. This is their fishing trip week. They've gone fishing. Northern Minnesota, Lake of the Woods. Probably 25, 30 degrees this morning as they're headed north. Fishing starts tomorrow with a bunch of KTWB listeners. Thanks to Vernite Marine for sponsoring the trip to Ballard's Resort. And, you know, if you didn't get in on this one, I bet we'll be doing another one next year. Chris and Doc checking in tomorrow. They'll check in on Wednesday as well, maybe even on Thursday, and they're back on the air Friday. Now let's get a look at your weather from the Kelloland Live Doppler Storm Center. Big Country Weather.
1: Partly sunny skies today, not as warm. Our high in Sioux Falls in the low to mid-70s, 80s in northwest Iowa, 60s in Mitchell and Brookings. So quite a spread out there today. Low temperature tonight near 50 degrees, partly cloudy. Tomorrow we're back to the mid-60s with a north wind 5 to 15. From the Storm Center at Kelloland TV, I'm meteorologist Brian Karstens.
2: From the Kello.com News Center, I'm Tom Rooney. An outpouring of prayers and concern as a Minnehaha County Sheriff's deputy fights for her life after being shot this weekend. The deputy and the suspect were struck by gunfire during an incident in the southwestern part of the city Friday evening. The deputy is listed in critical condition. 39-year-old suspect Brandon Oatkin of Sioux Falls is being treated for injuries. Authorities are searching for a suspect accused of stealing up to $100,000 from the Lake Andes Housing Authority. The agency provides affordable housing in the Lake Andes area. Area Housing and Redevelopment Commission Executive Director William Bennett is accused of the theft, which happened in May. And Sioux Falls City officials say a new documentary is sparking conversations on homelessness. 24 Hours on 8th Street explores the life of those living in homeless encampments in Sioux Falls. From the Kello.com News Center, I'm Tom Rooney.
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0: A cold front slice of the area today. On the warm side of that, we're back to the 80s in northwest Iowa. Sioux Falls, low to mid-70s looking likely, and then mid-60s today for Mitchell. And in Brookings, where clouds are thicker and we have areas of fog. Forecast tonight, low in Sioux Falls at about 50. And then tomorrow, we're back up in the mid-60s. From the Storm Center at Kettleland TV, I'm meteorologist Brian Karstens.
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10: Breaking news. South Dakotans will vote on a ballot measure called Amendment L this November. Amendment L would rewrite the state constitution to weaken citizens' power at the ballot box. It's similar to initiatives that voters already rejected multiple times in recent years, including a resounding defeat in 2022, when more than two-thirds of South Dakotans voted no. Opponents of Amendment L are urging their fellow South Dakotans to vote no again this year, arguing that out-of-state billionaires are once again behind Amendment L, which is a political ploy intentionally designed to weaken voters' control over the future of the state. The result is exactly what the billionaires want: more power for lobbyists and special interests, and less power for everyday South Dakota citizens. South Dakotans who are against Amendment L say, quote, "Our Constitution shouldn't be for sale." This November, vote no on Amendment L. Paid for by L. Miller.
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1: 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A pair of jeans that fit just right.
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home was a place to go. Load the truck up, hit the dirt road. 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Jack and Jim were a few good men. 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I'm tired of talking, man. Y'all ain't listening. The motor

free, 92.5 KTWB. Chris and Doc off this week. They're back Friday. They're up north, Lake of the Woods, the fishing trip at Ballard's Resort, sponsored by Vernite Marine. Thanks, Vernite. Here's Dan and Shay. Say so. I got

0: say so. Big Country, 92.5 KTWB, say so. That is Dan and Shay filling in for Chris and Doc while they're away on their fishing trip. Brought to you by Vernite Marine. They're at Ballard's Resort, Lake of the Woods. Those lucky dogs. My name is Tom Mitchell. Let's see what's happening here. Digging into the archives for an episode of Doc's Dumb Dumb of the Day.
1: It's time to meet Doc's Dumb Dumb of the Day.
2: Thank you, Chris. Today's Dumb Dumb comes from Titusville, Florida.
1: Of course.
2: The bad thing about having a night to remember is that sometimes you had a little too much fun and can't remember the night you won't forget.
1: Uh-huh.
2: Such is the life of 37-year-old Scott Taylor.
1: Okay.
2: Last Thursday morning, like 2 in the morning,
1: Okay.
2: Titusville PD was out on patrol and spotted a fairly large fire. Hard not to notice, it was right in the middle of the road.
1: Aww.
2: And right in front of Scott Taylor's house. They kind of figured Scott had something to do with it. That conclusion came from the fact that Scott was out drinking on his porch, watching his fire, sure. And for some reason, holding a sword.
1: Huh.
2: It gets better. As the cops were talking to him, Scott continued drinking. They say he started chugging from a half gallon of Captain Morgan.
1: Jeez.
2: Well, that explains the sword.
1: Yeah, it sure does.
2: After some persuasion, Scott eventually dropped the sword and a knife he had tucked in his waistband.
1: Okay.
2: But he couldn't explain why he started the fire.
1: Mm-hmm.
2: It turns out Scott's been cited for illegal burns before.
1: Oh.
2: 5 times. In the last 6 months. So this time he was arrested. The most nervous person in Titusville? Scott's neighbor.
1: No kidding.
2: Not done yet. Once they got Scott to jail, he intentionally broke a sprinkler and flooded his holding cell.
1: Oh.
2: Well, you could say he's seen fire. He's seen rain. Scott's facing charges for reckless burning of lands and felony criminal mischief.
1: Mm-hmm.
2: It's like a bad Captain Morgan commercial.
1: What's the slogan of Captain Morgan? I am the captain now.
2: No.
1: Look at me. I am the captain.
2: I was thinking more of got a little captain in you.
1: Oh, yeah. That's it.
2: Scott had a little too much captain in him, obviously. Scott Taylor, you are Doc's Dumb Dumb of the Day.
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4: Partly sunny skies today, not as warm. Our high in Sioux Falls in the low to mid 70s, 80s in Northwest Iowa, 60s in Mitchell and Brookings. So quite a spread out there today. Low temperature tonight near 50 degrees, partly cloudy. Tomorrow we're back to the mid 60s with a north wind 5 to 15. From the Storm Center at Kettleland TV, I'm meteorologist Brian Karstens.
5: From the Kello.com News Center, I'm Tom Rooney. An outpouring of prayers and concern as a Minnehaha County Sheriff's deputy fights for her life after being shot over the weekend. The deputy and the suspect were struck by gunfire during an incident in the southwestern part of the city Friday evening. The deputy is listed in critical condition. 39-year-old suspect Brandon Oatkin of Sioux Falls is being treated for injuries. September brought rain, but not enough to overcome fire risk in area fields this fall. Farmers and firefighters worked to fight large field fires near Harrisburg and Gayville over the weekend. Both blazes were doused and there were no injuries or structures damaged. And this is Native American Day, and traffic in downtown Sioux Falls will be put on hold for a parade later this morning. The parade begins at 11 a.m. on Phillips Avenue. Roads will be closed between 6th and 13th Streets starting at 9:30. From the Kello.com News Center, I'm Tom Rooney.
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0: 92.5 KTWB. Tom Mitchell in for Chris and Doc as they are away on their fishing trip with Vernite Marine at Ballard's Resort, Lake of the Woods. We'll check in with them. They'll be calling in tomorrow. We'll see how their fishing trip goes. How about an early morning request?
1: Yeah, can I hear one from Ella Langley?
0: How about this one? Be Her. Ella Langley by request. Early on Big Country KTWB. Thanks for calling. She

0: A cold front slice of the area today. On the warm side of that, we're back to the 80s in northwest Iowa. Sioux Falls, low to mid 70s looking likely, and then mid 60s today for Mitchell and in Brookings, where clouds are thicker and we have areas of fog. Forecast tonight, low in Sioux Falls at about 50, and then tomorrow we're back up in the mid 60s. From the Storm Center at Kettleland TV, I'm meteorologist Brian Karstens.
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Big Country 92.5 KTWB. Amen, Shibuzi. Good morning. My name is Tom Mitchell, in for Chris and Doc. They'll be back on Friday. Rethink some things. Here's Luke Combs.

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0: WB Morgan Wallen that's chasing you. Hey, there's some Stampede hockey action tonight at the Premier Center. Lincoln Stars are in town. 7:05, the puck drops. Chris and Doc are not here today. They won't be here tomorrow, Wednesday or Thursday. They are in Lake of the Woods, northern Minnesota at Ballard's Resort. It's the Chris and Doc fishing trip. They'll be checking in a couple of times tomorrow and again on Wednesday and probably Thursday. All right, let's get you updated with a look at the weather. We'll take a look at news and then back to some more Chris and Doc show on KTWB. Big Country Weather.
1: Partly sunny skies today, not as warm. Our high in Sioux Falls in the low to mid 70s, 80s in northwest Iowa, 60s in Mitchell and Brookings. So quite a spread out there today. Low temperature tonight near 50 degrees, partly cloudy. Tomorrow we're back to the mid 60s with a north wind 5 to 15. From the Storm Center at Keboland TV, I'm meteorologist Brian Karstens.
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3: From the Kello.com News Center, I'm Tom Rooney. An outpouring of prayers and concern from across the country as a Minnehaha County Sheriff's deputy fights for her life after being shot this weekend. The deputy and the suspect were struck by gunfire during an incident in the southwestern part of the city Friday evening. The deputy is listed in critical condition. 39-year-old suspect Brandon Oatkin of Sioux Falls is being treated for injuries. South Dakota penitentiary officials are looking for a missing inmate. William Russell left the Sioux Falls Minimum Security Center without authorization Friday. We have his picture at Kello.com. And Rapid City residents are being given an opportunity to educate themselves and speak out on the subject of data centers. The Rapid City Community Development Department is hosting an open house Wednesday. It will focus on regulations including restrictions on noise, power, water, and sewer usage. From the Kello.com News Center, I'm Tom Rooney.
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0: A cold front slice of the area today. On the warm side of that, we're back to the 80s in northwest Iowa. Sioux Falls, low to mid 70s looking likely, and then mid 60s today for Mitchell and in Brookings, where clouds are thicker and we have areas of fog. Forecast tonight, low in Sioux Falls at about 50, and then tomorrow we're back up in the mid 60s. From the Storm Center at Kendalland TV, I'm meteorologist Brian Karstens.
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Country 92.5 KTWB. Tom Mitchell here, filling in on the Chris and Doc show. Over the weekend, I picked up my guitar and I learned this song. I recorded it. What do you think?

what do you think? Not too bad, huh? It's a pretty easy song to pick up on guitar, but I'm sure you would prefer to hear the original. Yeah, the original version.

0: 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That's Boston. On the Chris and Doc Show, let's get you updated, a look at your weather, and the latest in the news. 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
1: Partly sunny skies today, not as warm. Our high in Sioux Falls in the low to mid-70s, 80s in northwest Iowa, 60s in Mitchell and Brookings. So quite a spread out there today. Low temperature tonight near 50 degrees, partly cloudy. Tomorrow we're back to the mid-60s with a north wind 5 to 15. From the Storm Center at Kettleland TV, I'm meteorologist Brian Karstens.
2: From the Kettle.com News Center, I'm Tom Rooney. An outpouring of prayers and concern as a Minnehaha County Sheriff's deputy fights for her life after being shot this weekend. The deputy and the suspect were struck by gunfire during an incident in the southwestern part of the city Friday evening. The deputy is listed in critical condition. 39-year-old suspect Brandon Oatkin of Sioux Falls is being treated for injuries. Authorities are searching for a suspect accused of stealing up to $100,000 from the Lake Andes Housing Authority. The agency provides affordable housing in the Lake Andes area. Area Housing and Redevelopment Commission Executive Director William Bennett is accused of the theft, which happened in May. And Sioux Falls City officials say a new documentary is sparking conversations on homelessness. 24 Hours on 8th Street explores the life of those living in homeless encampments in Sioux Falls. From the Kettle.com News Center, I'm Tom Rooney.
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0: A cold front slice of the area today. On the warm side of that, we're back to the 80s in northwest Iowa. Sioux Falls, low to mid 70s looking likely, and then mid 60s today for Mitchell and in Brookings, where clouds are thicker and we have areas of fog. Forecast tonight, low in Sioux Falls at about 50, and then tomorrow we're back up in the mid 60s. From the Storm Center at Kettle Dan TV, I'm meteorologist Brian Karstens.
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0: 103, 92.5 KTWB. Time's a tickin'. That is Justin Moore. It's the Chris and Doc Show, hosted by Mr. Phil and Guy. My name is Tom Mitchell. Good morning. Chris and Doc, this is their week to go fishing. They're going, or right now they're on their way to Ballard's Resort on the beautiful Lake of the Woods, northern Minnesota. Fishing trip brought to you by Vernite Marine. Chris and Doc and a bunch of their listeners are joining for a walleye fishing trip, which is out of this world. I found this is kind of interesting about fish. I don't know if this will affect how you think about fishing, but scientists from Purdue University found that, contrary to popular belief, fish feel conscious pain. Oh, that's kind of sad. But that's just research. Is it true or not? How do we know? All right, weather update, news update. Back to the Chris and Doc Show shortly on KTWB. Big Country Weather.
1: Partly sunny skies today, not as warm. Our high in Sioux Falls in the low to mid 70s, 80s in northwest Iowa, 60s in Mitchell and Brookings. So quite a spread out there today. Low temperature tonight near 50 degrees, partly cloudy. Tomorrow we're back to the mid 60s with a north wind 5 to 15. From the Storm Center at Kettleland TV, I'm meteorologist Brian Karstens.
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3: From the Calo.com News Center, I'm Tom Rooney. An outpouring of prayers and concern as a Minnehaha County Sheriff's deputy fights for her life after being shot over the weekend. The deputy and the suspect were struck by gunfire during an incident in the southwestern part of the city Friday evening. The deputy is listed in critical condition. 39-year-old suspect Brandon Oatkin of Sioux Falls is being treated for injuries. September brought rain, but not enough to overcome fire risk in area fields this fall. Farmers and firefighters worked to fight large field fires near Harrisburg and Gayville over the weekend. Both blazes were doused and there were no injuries or structures damaged. And this is Native American Day, and traffic in downtown Sioux Falls will be put on hold for a parade later this morning. The parade begins at 11 a.m. on Phillips Avenue. Roads will be closed between 6th and 13th Streets starting at 9:30. 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

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It's Tom Mitchell on the Chris and Doc Show. 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This guy, Zach Top. His latest, South of Sanity on Big Country 92.5.

0: A cold front slice of the area today. On the warm side of that, we're back to the 80s in northwest Iowa. Sioux Falls, low to mid 70s looking likely, and then mid 60s today for Mitchell and in Brookings, where clouds are thicker and we have areas of fog. Forecast tonight, low in Sioux Falls at about 50, and then tomorrow we're back up in the mid 60s. From the Storm Center at Kendallland TV, I'm meteorologist Brian Karstens.
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0: Big Country, 92.5, KTWB, Little Big Town, Pontoon. The Chris and Doc Show, hosted by me, Tom Mitchell. I'll be here through Thursday. Chris and Doc back from their fishing trip with Ballard's Resort, Lake of the Woods, sponsored by Vernite Marine. They'll be back on the air Friday with a whole bunch of fishing stories, but they are going to check in tomorrow and Wednesday and a little bit on Thursday. We'll see how things are going. Right now, let's go see what's happening in Hollywood. The entertainment update, Ryan Kelly, good morning.
1: New movies this weekend, The Social Reckoning, Other Mommy, and Angel and the Bad Man. Jumping to the small screen, HBO developing a Crazy Rich Asian series featuring the original cast from the movie. And Netflix has picked up a Bridgerton prequel about Lady Violet. Hudson Westbrook has split with Stormy Goldsmith. And finally, Lainey Wilson just dropped a new single at midnight called Kinda Love It. It's about married life. She co-wrote it with John Mayer, who also plays guitar on it. Your entertainment update. I'm Ryan Kelly.
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3: weather. Partly sunny skies today, not as warm. Our high in Sioux Falls in the low to mid 70s, 80s in Northwest Iowa, 60s in Mitchell and Brookings. So quite a spread out there today. Low temperature tonight near 50 degrees, partly cloudy. Tomorrow we're back to the mid-60s with a north wind 5 to 15. From the Storm Center at Kettleland TV, I'm meteorologist Brian Karstens.
4: From the Kello.com News Center, I'm Tom Rooney. An outpouring of prayers and concern from across the country as a Minnehaha County Sheriff's deputy fights for her life after being shot this weekend. The deputy and the suspect were struck by gunfire during an incident in the southwestern part of the city Friday evening. The deputy is listed in critical condition. 39-year-old suspect Brandon Oatkin of Sioux Falls is being treated for injuries. South Dakota penitentiary officials are looking for a missing inmate. William Russell left the Sioux Falls Minimum Security Center without authorization Friday. We have his picture at Kello.com. And Rapid City residents are being given an opportunity to educate themselves and speak out on the subject of data centers. The Rapid City Community Development Department is hosting an open house Wednesday. It will focus on regulations including restrictions on noise, power, water, and sewer usage. From the Kello.com News Center, I'm Tom Rooney.
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Big Country 92.5 KTWB. Warm this past weekend. How do we top that? It's going to be much cooler this week. This is Woman Kane Brown on Big Country. Hey, it's 9 o'clock.

0: A cold front slice of the area today. On the warm side of that, we're back to the 80s in northwest Iowa. Sioux Falls, low to mid 70s looking likely, and then mid 60s today for Mitchell and in Brookings, where clouds are thicker and we have areas of fog. Forecast tonight, low in Sioux Falls at about 50, and then tomorrow we're back up in the mid 60s. From the Storm Center at Kettleland TV, I'm meteorologist Brian Karstens.
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16: Thank you, Chris. Today's Dumb Dumb comes from Titusville, Florida.
17: Of course.
16: The bad thing about having a night to remember is that sometimes you had a little too much fun and can't remember the night you won't forget.
17: Uh-huh.
16: Such is the life of 37-year-old Scott Taylor.
17: Okay.
16: Last Thursday morning, like 2 in the morning. Morning.
17: Oh, okay.
16: Titusville PD was out on patrol and spotted a fairly large fire. Hard not to notice, it was right in the middle of the road.
17: Oh.
16: And right in front of Scott Taylor's house. They kind of figured Scott had something to do with it. That conclusion came from the fact that Scott was out drinking on his porch, watching his fire, sure. And for some reason, holding a sword.
17: Huh.
16: It gets better. As the cops were talking to him, Scott continued drinking. They say he started chugging from a half gallon of Captain Morgan.
17: Jeez.
16: Well, that explains the sword.
17: Yeah, it sure does.
16: After some persuasion, Scott eventually dropped the sword and a knife he had tucked in his waistband.
17: Okay.
16: But he couldn't explain why he started the fire.
17: Mm-hmm.
16: It turns out Scott's been cited for illegal burns before.
17: Oh.
16: 5 times. In the last 6 months. So this time he was arrested. The most nervous person in Titusville? Scott's neighbor.
17: No kidding.
16: Not done yet. Once they got Scott to jail, he intentionally broke a sprinkler and flooded his holding cell.
17: Oh.
16: Well, you could say he's seen fire. He's seen rain. Scott's facing charges for reckless burning of lands and felony criminal mischief.
17: Mm-hmm.
16: It's like our bad Captain Morgan commercial.
17: What's the slogan of Cap Morgan? I am the captain now.
16: No.
17: Look at me. I am the captain.
16: I was thinking more of got a little captain in you.
17: Oh, yeah. That's it.
16: Scott had a little too much captain in him, obviously. Scott Taylor, you are Doc's dum-dum of the day.
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1: Big Country 92.5 KTWB. 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

0: 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Get to drinking. That's Zach John King. I'm Ryan. Want to talk about a different Zach? Zach Brown Band. They're going to be at the Premier Center a week from Saturday and starting today, and all week long, win tickets with Robbie Owens. I'm Ryan. Hope you're having a great start to the week. Coming up next, another long set of commercial-free number one country.
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7: Breaking news. South Dakotans will vote on a ballot measure called Amendment L this November. Amendment L would rewrite the state constitution to weaken citizens' power at the ballot box. It's similar to initiatives that voters already rejected multiple times in recent years, including a resounding defeat in 2022, when more than two-thirds of South Dakotans voted no. Opponents of Amendment L are urging their fellow South Dakotans to vote no again this year, arguing that out-of-state billionaires are once again behind Amendment L, which is a political ploy intentionally designed to weaken voters' control over the future of the state. The result is exactly what the billionaires want: more power for lobbyists and special interests, and less power for everyday South Dakota citizens. South Dakotans who are against Amendment L say, quote, "Our Constitution shouldn't be for sale." This November, vote no on Amendment L. Paid for by El No.
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0: Big Country, 92.5, KTWB. That's Hands Up from Jelly Roll. And they're still up. Congratulations, Vikings. Has this ever happened before? Have we started out 5-0? I mean, I don't think in my lifetime. Riding high on this. That is so cool. Coming up, we've got Monday Night Football. That's going to be a good game, too, in L.A. The Rams hosting Josh Allen and the Bills.
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6: Partly sunny skies today, not as warm. Our high in Sioux Falls in the low to mid 70s, 80s in northwest Iowa, 60s in Mitchell and Brookings. So quite a spread out there today. Low temperature tonight near 50 degrees, partly cloudy. Tomorrow we're back to the mid 60s with a north wind 5 to 15. From the Storm Center at Kendall Land TV, I'm meteorologist Brian Karstens.

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Hope you're having a nice start to your week. Happy Monday. I'm Ryan. Here's Bailey Zimmerman with Chevy Silverado.

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0: 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That is Co Wetzel with Ella Langley. Jaded. Happy Monday. I'm Ryan. It's hard to know what we're doing this coming weekend, right? Except I'm guessing watching football. But if you want to save money on airline flights, you should probably think about your holiday travel and make some reservations within the next couple of weeks. So they say to get the best deals when it comes to flying for Thanksgiving, you should have your flight booked by October 23rd. That's like less than 2 weeks. All right. And as far as Christmas, they say you should book 56 days out, which puts us the day before Halloween. I know. Coming up next, I've got Brad Paisley, Low Cash on KTWB. Happy Monday.
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Win tickets to Zach Brown Band with Robbie Owen starting today all week long. 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

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It makes sense since it's spooky season. And their Mommy, a horror movie, number one in theaters over the weekend. I got better. Here's Morgan Wallen.

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We're inside another long set of commercial-free number one country with Megan Maroney. It's her latest, Medicine.

0: Big Country, 92.5 KTWB. Medicine, that's Megan Maroney. I'm Ryan. Hope you had a fantastic weekend. Big changes coming weather-wise starting tomorrow. We'll get a closer look at that forecast in a sec. Contrary to what you may experience, what you may believe, sharing a bed with your dog does not ruin your sleep. They followed 25 people for 8 months. That's what they concluded with. And they also, this is interesting, they found that maybe it's us, the humans, that could be waking our dogs more often than the other way around. Chris Stapleton, Broken Halos. I got it for you coming up next.
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10: Breaking news. South Dakotans will vote on a ballot measure called Amendment L this November. Amendment L would rewrite the state constitution to weaken citizens' power at the ballot box. It's similar to initiatives that voters already rejected multiple times in recent years, including a resounding defeat in 2022, when more than two-thirds of South Dakotans voted no. Opponents of Amendment L are urging their fellow South Dakotans to vote no again this year, arguing that out-of-state billionaires are once again behind Amendment L, which is a political ploy intentionally designed to weaken voters' control over the future of the state. The result is exactly what the billionaires want: more power for lobbyists and special interests, and less power for everyday South Dakota citizens. South Dakotans who are against Amendment L say, quote, "Our Constitution shouldn't be for sale." This November, vote no on Amendment L. Paid for by El No.
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13: A cold front slicing the area today. On the warm side of that, we're back to the 80s in northwest Iowa. Sioux Falls, low to mid-70s looking likely, and then mid-60s today for Mitchell. And in Brookings, where clouds are thicker and we have areas of fog. Forecast tonight, low in Sioux Falls at about 50. And then tomorrow, we're back up in the mid-60s. From the Storm Center at Kendall Land TV, I'm meteorologist Brian Karstens.

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Big Country 92.5 KTWB. I'm Ryan. We'll talk about Halloween costumes right after Dan and Shay. Say so as we continue another long set of commercial-free number one country. I got

0: Country 92.5 KTWB. That's Say So from Dan and Shay. Halloween, about 2.5 weeks away, and they looked at everything online from Pinterest to Google, and we're going to be seeing apparently a lot of K-pop Demon Hunters characters as trick-or-treaters. That's the number one costume. Then Pennywise, the clown, along with the Dolly Partons, right? The Taylor Swifts. Yeah, Halloween falling on a weekend this year. I'm here for it. Luke Bryan is coming up. Kenny Chesney, plus Ella Langley with Morgan Wallen.
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1: 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Make sure you're dialed in to win tickets. We're going to get you to that show. It's in May at U.S. Bank Stadium with Eric Church, Sheryl Crow, and Graylin James.

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The concert a week from Saturday at the Denny. Here's Corey Kent.

0: Big Country 92.5 KTWB. That's Empty Words from Corey Kent. If you're thinking of dodging these Midwest winters and maybe being a snowbird this year, the top destinations are not going to surprise you. They're in Florida and in Texas. All of the top 10. The top three cities include McAllen, Texas, rounding them out, Lakeland, Florida, Winter Haven, Florida is top. Chris Jansen is on the way. I've got Luke Combs. Plus, kind of a change in our forecast. We're going to feel it tomorrow. Details are on the way.
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15: Mix of sun and clouds for the rest of your Monday with a high of 74. Southeast winds will turn to the northwest at 10 to 20 miles per hour. We'll keep with that breeze tonight out of the northwest, partly cloudy with lows in the low 60s. And we really don't warm up all that much for Tuesday. 64, partly cloudy with a lighter north breeze in place of 5 to 15 miles per hour. We'll stay dry for Wednesday. From the Storm Center at Kilauea TV, I'm meteorologist Adam Rohn.

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0: Big Country, 92.5, KTWB, Phone Keys Wallet, it's Lainey Wilson. A new trend when it comes to a first date, it's going out for breakfast. They say the perks are it's less stressful. I mean, it's more affordable than dinner. Plus, it leaves room for the date if things seem to be going well. Breakfast, a new trend on first dates. I'm Ryan Kelly. Thanks for listening. I'm filling in for Tom, who is in for Chris and Doc, who are up fishing Ballard's Resort, Lake of the Woods. They'll be back Friday. Gary Allen is coming up, and Kane Brown's Woman.
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0: 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We're giving away Zac Brown Band tickets all week long. More on that after Cody Johnson, Horseback. Happy Monday to you.
1: He's a ranch hand in a pinch, man. 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

0: Horseback.
1: 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KTWB, that's Horseback from Cody Johnson. I'm Ryan. A week from Saturday, that puts us at October 24th. Zac Brown Band coming to the Premier Center. And we've got your tickets you can win with Robbie Owens all week long. It's going to be a fantastic night. Special guests, Brothers Osborne. I've got Dierks Bentley for you coming up, Hudson Westbrook, and a check on our forecast.
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7: Breaking news. South Dakotans will vote on a ballot measure called Amendment L this November. Amendment L would rewrite the state constitution to weaken citizens' power at the ballot box. It's similar to initiatives that voters already rejected multiple times in recent years, including a resounding defeat in 2022, when more than two-thirds of South Dakotans voted no. Opponents of Amendment L are urging their fellow South Dakotans to vote no again this year, arguing that out-of-state billionaires are once again behind Amendment L, which is a political ploy intentionally designed to weaken voters' control over the future of the state. The result is exactly what the billionaires want: more power for lobbyists and special interests, and less power for everyday South Dakota citizens. South Dakotans who are against Amendment L say, quote, "Our Constitution shouldn't be for sale." This November, vote no on Amendment L. Paid for by L. No.
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12: Partly cloudy overall through the rest of your Monday with a high of 74. Southeast winds at 10 to 20 miles per hour will turn to the northwest later this evening. We'll keep with that northwesterly breeze tonight. Partly cloudy with lows in the low 60s. We'll get up to 64 on Tuesday. Partly cloudy with a calmer north breeze in place. That'll be at 5 to 15 miles per hour. We're at 63 for Wednesday. From the Storm Center at Kelvo Wayne TV, I'm meteorologist Adam Rudd.

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KTWB, Hudson Westbrook, Stormy Goldsmith, Split. That was one of our recent topics in the entertainment update. Here's Hudson with Painted You Pretty on KTWB.

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0: Country 92.5 KTWB, that is Zach Top, south of Sanity. Zach is going to be at the Premier Center coming up on Thursday, and I did check, tickets are still available. In fact, you can get them. 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He's bringing with him Marty Stewart, who I loved. The mullet, the Canadian tuxedo. I love Marty Stewart. I mean, not to mention his music, too. So it's going to be a great show. Zach Top, Marty Stewart, Thursday at the Denny. Little Big Town, Darius Rucker, and I've got Morgan Wallen for you, too.
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You might have been doing some of that day drinking, watching the Vikings. Love it. 5-0. When's the last time this happened? Shaboozy here with Jelly Roll.

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1: Big Country 92.5. KTWB, Chris and Doc are doing some fishing Lake of the Woods, Ballard's Resort. So Tom is filling in the morning show through Thursday. But they will be checking in tomorrow morning with a

0: Big Country, 92.5. KTWB anytime soon. That's Jason Aldean. I'm Ryan. All right, stick around. Coming up next, I've got Ella Langley, Riley Green, who we're going to see tonight. The battles begin on The Voice. Robbie Owens ready to take over in just a few minutes here, too. He's also got tickets, not just today, all week long, to Zac Brown Band. They're going to be at the Denny a week from Saturday. Spirit Halloween stores have been around forever. I don't know if you knew this. A couple of years ago, they launched a Spirit Christmas pop-up store. There were 8. They're adding 44 more this year. I'm not quite sure if we're getting one. I am excited, though, if we are. November 1st, doors will open. You'll find inflatables, animatronics, holiday decor, gifts, apparel, and stocking stuffers.
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14: Big Country Weather. Mix of sun and clouds for the rest of your Monday with a high of 74. Southeast winds will turn to the northwest at 10 to 20 miles per hour. We'll keep with that breeze tonight out of the northwest, partly cloudy with lows in the low 60s. And we really don't warm up all that much for Tuesday. 64, partly cloudy with a lighter north breeze in place of 5 to 15 miles per hour. We'll stay dry for Wednesday. From the Storm Center at KLOAN TV, I'm meteorologist Adam Rudd.

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But he wants everything in his own words. So just so you know, Riley Green is in charge. He runs his own Instagram. Think as you drunk. Here's Riley.

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1: Yummy.

0: KTWB. It's the Robbie Owens Show on a Monday afternoon. And my father, over the weekend, shared with me something I had no idea about. It's a dark family secret that, you know how you all know my Uncle Melvin who crashes the show every week? Well, I had another uncle who was in show business too.
1: What? No.
0: I know. I'm just as shocked as you are. And the reason why he's a dark family seeker is because his show on TV only ran one episode and it did not go well.

0: Howdy, this here's Hank, and today we're going to learn how to carve a pumpkin. First thing you do is round up all the neighborhood rugrats, give them each a sharp knife, and encourage them to play a lot of running and jumping games while you're carving up Mr. Pumpkin. Next thing you do is use your knife to... Boy, this'll take forever. Excuse me, Sonny, how old are you?
1: 4.
0: Well, fire up that chainsaw and hand it to me, would you?
1: Okay.
0: Well, no, that's much better. You'd be surprised at how easy these things are to handle after a couple of glasses of bourbon.
1: Ow! 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
0: Stop your crying, Timmy. 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

Zac Brown Band with special guest Brothers Osborne. Going to be an amazing show at the Premier Center Saturday, October 24th. And you could be there, too. We're playing a game called Real or Fake News Headline. Here's how this works. You call right now, 605-274-9250. 605-274-9250. I'm going to give you three news headlines. You tell me if they're real or fake. You get two out of three. You're going to see Zac Brown Band. Let's start with caller number five right now. 605-274-9250. Let's do this.

0: 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It's the Robbie Owens Show, and that is going to be one hell of a show. 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We're playing a game called Real or Fake News Headline, and that will be going to caller number 5 right now. Hey, Big Country, who's this?
1: Sierra.
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0: Sierra, are you ready to play Real or Fake News Headline for tickets to Zach Brown at the Premier Center?
1: Yeah.
0: All right. I've got 3 news headlines for you. Or are they? Sierra, you get 2 out of 3 right. You're going to the show. Here we go. Your first Real or Fake News Headline, Sierra. Canadian man eats underwear to beat breathalyzer test. Is that real or fake?
1: Fake.
0: Oh, not a good start, Sierra. That's actually a real one. 18-year-old Zavid Zerfla was pulled over for weaving on the road after fleeing his vehicle. He was arrested, placed in the back of a patrol car. While inside the vehicle, David ripped out of the crotch of his shorts and began chewing on the fabric, believing the cotton would absorb the booze remaining in his mouth and trick the upcoming breathalyzer test. He did not trick it, and he was arrested for drunk driving. Okay, Sierra, get these next 2 right, okay?
1: Okay.
0: Real or fake news headline number 2. Alabama duck hunter shoots angel claiming it looked like a giant bird. Is that real or fake?
1: Fake.
0: that is a fake one. That might be the easiest one you have, Sierra. Okay, comes down this last one. Real or fake news headline number 3, Sierra, for Zach Brown Band tickets. Woman's pregnancy announcement photo includes baby alligator, shotgun, and Bud Light. Is that real or fake?
1: Real.
0: That is a real one. Lindsay and Jonathan Tuttle had a baby alligator named Fred, a shotgun perched on top of a case of Bud Light, the Florida state flag, and unzipped jean shorts and rubber boots to announce their pregnancy. Sounds completely white trashy, but doesn't matter because you are going to see Zach Brown Band, Sierra. Congratulations.
1: Thank you.
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14: Partly cloudy overall through the rest of your Monday with a high of 74. Southeast winds at 10 to 20 miles per hour will turn to the northwest later this evening. We'll keep with that northwesterly breeze tonight. Partly cloudy with lows in the low 60s. We'll get up to 64 on Tuesday. Partly cloudy with a calmer north breeze in place. That'll be at 5 to 15 miles per hour. We're at 63 for Wednesday. From the Storm Center at KelloWayne TV, I'm meteorologist Adam Rudd.

Country 92.5 KTWB. Still to come before 5 o'clock, I've got a family four-pack of passes at a Country Apple Orchard for you to win. So if I were you, you want to enjoy the fall festival there, don't go nowhere. Here's Bailey Zimmerman on Big Country. 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

0: 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It's the Robbie Owens Show, and leave it up to my distant cousins from Italy to try to cash in on people trying to find true love at the holidays. They got a brand new dating app they want you to try, and yes, they paid me to promote it on my show, so let's just get this over with.
1: Hey, I'm Patchy.
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They'll be checking with Tom Mitchell during their show every morning to find out who caught the biggest fish, who caught the most. Chris and Doc, lies and fun. Well, you

0: We mean like, what do people scream when they see you coming? You know, like, look out! 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

Dr. Parker McCollum is your hot damn fun fact of the day for Monday. And I got to be honest with you, it's kind of gross, but also kind of interesting. Yeah, I don't want to give it away, but it's, yeah, gross and interesting. Yeah, it's coming up. Here's Killing Me on the Robbie Owens Show on Big Country 92.5 KTWB.

0: to hit you with your hot damn fun fact of the day, and I dare you to work this into conversation somewhere today, tonight, whenever you can. Male goats urinate on their own faces, beards, and front legs to attract females. That's right. That is right. Now, the behavior is called self-enurination and is triggered by a surge of testosterone when days shorten during the breeding season. Now, the urine, that's right, goat pee, is loaded with strong-smelling chemical compounds and pheromones, and female goats just get all crazy about it. Yeah. There you go. So there you have it. And not only do they go, they pee on their heads, they pee on their beards, their chest, their forelegs. I mean, there you go. Look, I don't want to tell you to try that when you're trying to get the, you know, the attention of a female, fellas, but just don't do what goats do. But again, we're getting the conversation somewhere. Goats go to the bathroom on their own faces, beards, and legs to attract the ladies.
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11: Mix of sun and clouds for the rest of your Monday with a high of 74. Southeast winds will turn to the northwest at 10 to 20 miles per hour. We'll keep with that breeze tonight out of the northwest, partly cloudy with lows in the low 60s. And we really don't warm up all that much for Tuesday. 64, partly cloudy with a lighter north breeze in place of 5 to 15 miles per hour. We'll stay dry for Wednesday. From the Storm Center at Kelvin TV, I'm meteorologist Adam Roy.

92.5 KTWB coming up just after 4 o'clock. I'm talking like just after 4 o'clock. You can win a family four-pack of passes to the country Apple Orchard. Right now, it's Lauren, Elena, and Chase Matthew, all my exes here on Big Country 92.5.

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You just pick a number from 1 to 10. If you survive the Hall of Screams, you win those passes. 605-274-9250. 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

0: 101.5 KTWB. It's the Robbie Owens Show. I love the country apple orchard. I bet you do too, especially around this time of year. You can go get your pumpkin at the pumpkin patch. There's mega chest. There's a wild tree tube tunnel. There's party bubble station in Corn Maze. So many fun things to do. And I got a family four pack to give to you. 605-274-9250. We're playing the Hall of Screams. That's right. You pick a number from 1 to 10. If there's a scream behind it, you lose. But if there's not and you survive it, you win the Hall of Screams and a family four-pack of passes to the Country Apple Orchard. 605-274-9250. Hi, Big Country. Who's this?
1: Chandra.
0: Chandra, pick a number from 1 to 10 for me.
1: 8.
0: Sorry. Hi, Big Country. Who's this?
1: Amanda.
0: Amanda, pick a number from 1 to 10 for me.
1: 3.
0: Sorry. Hi, Big Country. Who's this?
2: This is Kelly Kramer.
0: Kelly, how are you?
2: I am great. How are you?
0: I'm good. Enough small chit-chat. Give me a number from 1 to 10.
2: Let's go with 7.
0: Sorry. Hi, Big Country. Who's this?
3: Pam.
0: Pam, give me a number from 1 to 10.
3: 6.
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0: Pam, congratulations. You won a family four-pack of passes to the Country Apple Orchard.
3: 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Thank you.
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15: Breaking news. South Dakotans will vote on a ballot measure called Amendment L this November. Amendment L would rewrite the state constitution to weaken citizens' power at the ballot box. It's similar to initiatives that voters already rejected multiple times in recent years, including a resounding defeat in 2022, when more than two-thirds of South Dakotans voted no. Opponents of Amendment L are urging their fellow South Dakotans to vote no again this year, arguing that out-of-state billionaires are once again behind Amendment L, which is a political ploy intentionally designed to weaken voters' control over the future of the state. The result is exactly what the billionaires want. More power for lobbyists and special interests, and less power for everyday South Dakota citizens. South Dakotans who are against Amendment L say, quote, our Constitution shouldn't be for sale. This November, vote no on Amendment L. Paid for by L No.

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Just for listening to the Robbie Owens Show, you can win tickets to the Heartland Country Corn Maze. That's right. Those are on the way this week. Here's all

0: so good and scary, but it's also funny. 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

0: 105 KTWB, The Hollywood Reporter has put together a list of the best family-friendly Halloween flicks, making that list Hocus Pocus, Beetlejuice, the Monster Squad from back in the day, and of course, it's the Great Pumpkin, Charlie Brown. Here's Riley Green on Big Country.
1: If you showed up, I wouldn't let you in.

0: Bobby Owens Show. Listen, you could watch the news and hear all sorts of depressing, sad, angry stuff. Then you'll grab your phone and you'll doom scroll throughout social media, seeing all the same exact sad, depressing, angry stuff. But what you really need is news that's going to make you feel better about yourself. And that is what this is all about. Welcome to Hillbilly Action News.
1: I'm your host, Ness Garnett. Hey, alongside Bucky Beartap. Hey, Buck.
0: Well, I'll be a monkey's uncle.
1: You is?
0: Well, I was adopted.
1: Uh-huh. Our top story. Two fellas got pulled over last weekend on account of they was driving a couch down a busy road in North Carolina. Cops determined the couch was not street legal.
0: Let me guess, illegal exhaust.
1: Weren't no exhaust, just two electric scooters and a couch straddling the scooters.
0: Were they arrested?
1: Nope, but a strip search of the couch revealed 79 cents in change, two car keys, and three tasty Skittles.
0: A dad was goofing around with his son in the garden when he accidentally got kicked in the tater tots. But it may saved his life.
1: How's that?
0: Because after a week of pain, he went to the doctor and found out he had them dangly boo-boo cancer. You know, Ned, my doctor does the exact same tests on my tater tots just because I keep stealing them their tongue depressors for my experiments.
1: And what experiment's that?
0: You know, Ned, I can't give away all my secrets. 'Tis the scientist's code. But I will give you a couple of hints. Gorilla glue, stolen tongue depressors, and a cheap hillbilly way of making your entire body baby butt smooth.
1: Sign me up for two.
0: My first sale!
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5: Big country weather.
6: Skies will be partly cloudy overnight. We'll dip to a morning low of 45. Then tomorrow, partly cloudy and not as warm as today. 62 the high, north breeze 5 to 15. On Wednesday, partly cloudy and 61 with a northeast breeze. Thursday, mostly cloudy, good chance of some light rain showers with a high of 58. From the Storm Center, Keller Land TV, I'm meteorologist Jay Trowback.

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1: I have a lot of free time not seeing anybody. I guess that's not good. I don't know. I divorced all sorts of... I don't know. I feel the same way about relationships as I do about cake. At first I'm like, yeah, and then I'm like, oh, I shouldn't have done that. I don't know what I do. I guess like a lot of people, I meet somebody and then I get serious real quickly and it doesn't end up working out. If I get into another relationship, I'm going to take it slow. It's real slow. Like, I'm just going to skip it. Yeah. Get some cake. I take most of the blame for bad relationships. I also blame my friends because they're always encouraging me after I get out of a bad relationship or I screw up a relationship. They go, keep trying, keep going. I've been divorced, keep going, maybe the next one. I mean, if I wreck 9 cars, would they go, take mine? They always say you learn a lot about yourself when you're in a relationship. You learn a lot about yourself when you're in a relationship? Yeah, but it's never good stuff. Right? It's never like, I've been dating Susie 6 months. Guess what? I'm great at jazz guitar.
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0: 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I was FaceTiming with my dad over the weekend, and he just happened to share with me one of our family's dirty secrets.
1: What? No.
0: That's right. Believe it or not, as you guys know, my Uncle Melvin comes in and crashes the show whenever he damn near feels like it. So there's another family member that has been in show business before. In fact, he had a TV show for kids. It lasted one episode, and I got my hands on the audio, and I know exactly why it only lasted one episode.

0: Howdy, this here's Hank, and today we're going to learn how to carve a pumpkin. First thing you do is round up all the neighborhood rugrats, give them each a sharp knife, and encourage them to play a lot of running and jumping games while you're carving up Mr. Pumpkin. Next thing you do is use your knife to... Boy, this'll take forever. 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
1: 4.
0: Well, fire up that chainsaw and hand it to me, would you?
1: Okay.
0: Well, no, that's much better. You'd be surprised at how easy these things are to handle after a couple of glasses of bourbon.
1: Ow! 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
0: Stop your crying, Timmy. 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
12: Temperatures have been falling today and they'll continue to fall overnight. Our low by morning, 45. Then tomorrow, partly cloudy and a near normal high of 62. North breeze, 5 to 15 miles an hour. Wednesday, partly cloudy, 61 with a northeast breeze. Good chance of some light rain on Thursday, high of 58. From the Storm Center, Keloland TV, I'm meteorologist Jay Trobeck.

at 6 o'clock, your big country premieres from two powerhouse ladies of country music, Miranda Lambert with Ella Langley. Their new song is your big country premiere at 6. Here's Hudson Westbrook. It's Paint You Pretty on the Robbie Owens Show on Big Country 92.5 KTWB.

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What'd you think? I want to hear you. 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

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Your big country premiere tonight at 6 o'clock was the new one from Miranda Lambert with Ella Langley. It's called Snakeskin Boots. In case you missed it, I got you covered. It's just

0: 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I want to hear what you thought about it. Text in what your opinion, 605-274-9250, 605-274-9250. Snakeskin boots, the new one from Miranda Lambert and Ella Langley.
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I'll have more tickets to those fellas at the Premier Center to give away tomorrow afternoon right here on the Robbie Owens Show. That's Zach Brown Band in colder weather. 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Our Sioux Falls Stampede play the Lincoln Stars. 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

0: 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My distant cousins have a brand new dating app that they want you to check out, and let's just say it doesn't sound exactly legit.
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12: Big Country weather.
13: Skies will be partly cloudy overnight. We'll dip to a morning low of 45. Then tomorrow, partly cloudy and not as warm as today. 62 the high, north breeze 5 to 15. On Wednesday, partly cloudy and 61 with a northeast breeze. Thursday, mostly cloudy. Good chance of some light rain showers with a high of 58. From the Storm Center, KELOLAND TV, I'm meteorologist Jay Trowback.

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